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1: 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Ewo nensa obeti asimu. Shere msuse yeshe osumasi 8 AM. Ekusi 11 AM. Jiebiye kwa mao. Your social media platform also, your Facebook and Sound Road Church of Christ, Udetro and Sound Road, no, not Church of Christ, not see anymore, because of life. And upon SCSC, and Nam Osapakani, Marty Friend, also, also, and your mo, Chaffa. Young call, Janimo Bible.
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2: 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Did you know so mudin? Because the faith was once delivered unto the saints. So did you know what the ama a hote for no precope? And remember being for a fake prophecy be fake miracles be a info yanko pon a hodin nefi to me born in your bone some kwanya opposite dada nipa kai hun say men watch a say a kobana say in kofo yes answer training no amane ye wanwa it says satan cry to me that no ho han bofo it says the minister say yes sir enye wanwa in free christo no hwe ho ye this gospel o yakopon enam ura yesu christo so a odie ja asomafo no a christofo edi kan ekuta asomafo no nche chere mu no million matter for it doesn't change and so the gospel is still the gospel. Yes, we need to see it in the story, you know. It has not changed. It does not evolve. Fufrobia doesn't sorry. Mbaye. So it does not need modern revisions. And here for Fufrobia, you see, the world is going through paradigm shifts. You see, everything is being redefined, even Christosom. But I'm telling you, with the Bible references, say, the Bible hasn't changed. Asamuno yansano, it has rather been completed. A real payer. Ntile paye muono, and ni yeshia, ni edia boye bra, na Christo ba, wabetu ye se, ye yina ewo, nukrenwa, yansanimo. 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
3: 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We give way to the people, we give opportunity to people to speak evil about the way. Jesus say I am the way, the amankro for e kan sem bone efa Yesu ho I am the way, I am the truth, and I am the life. Many no kware, many okwain, many no kware ni nkwano. No one goes to the Father except through Jesus Christ. 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Wa uyo osofo o, we are some Kenny Ewo, Church of Christ, mu. Wow, we are so for Asapubia Mono. Paul say,
1: 2 Timothy chapter 1, verse 13.
3: Mm-hmm.
1: So, in Sempa, ya, what's no men cheno, and her son, mu ye, GDNA, or dra, a walk, Christo, you mu. Amen.
3: Amen. Hold fast the passing of sound teachings. 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We plan, we do things as if say it is our own providence. 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
4: 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Sa dance ya. Paul AD. And I say, I try to AD afa. One year won't do cry home. No, I say, I dance ya. I no cry.
5: Anunti, you want a tankete.
4: Anunti, Bible say, also for Titus. Rebook them. You want a tankete. Rebook them plainly. So, and that. Sa wo yo di pe bi a wo so yo so fo wo yo Kristo ni na wo ndi Kristo asempa no echi na wo ye dia wo pa Bible say wo ye kwadwofo wo ye aboabone wo ye otrofo nti so hu yi san se e do be ko say mu
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4: 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Hunamina, now, for another way, or say, if you say, Wonne me, I in the pa, Yanu, I didn't say, you know, you whoop the cope, no, no, at you, not a more, and to win near table in near, and your was who here. 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
4: 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Me nyamo dofo we should not stop giving thanks for Christians, remembering Christians in prayers. It's time to say, "Ebrini don't be a mono. 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

0: Anish Mama, Yamamwachi Peace, 104.3 FM Sunni, and there, Aya Ukwada. No, see, I bought a mammonia, my wood will be soon some ya good year, some no power in Sjursim Kunya. Yet they assume we, Shannon Sosa and Grabontin, so as we give you 109, a three pommy and son, and what you know, Crabby as I took out a coin with 2402 Ababio of Pimso, Nasasa, so I will a doom Kumase, Oskanin and Sunny, Doctor Sakwame, Desper Tabunsa, Kasianim, and we are hello 101.5. KJTSCN and Samson Kwame Yami Chani Sewa Blaka 2 Ome Pia Tumise Kukro Yani Yakrono Yaba Enkani Mpata Miswa Gama Nchadaro Mante Ofane Eye NIT 100.9 OK 101.5 Eno Eye Abeka Jansen She Pows Yekwe Mise 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Ewa and Quanta Debbie Serious so Liberty FM Serious Stylish Radio and so Gum de Dente I will be Bienni and Impotem. Young PM I will be on one quanta nages and Bibia Begum Ewa He Aye Coco FM Tepa a mouth for Betabia Dachi FM Ewa is a womb any other to quantum ponus and no pay the team could be any
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1: 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That said, but more than I said, what the binds remember every chum a back cleaning in a one time quick at the amount. Oko Melcom Shops, I would draw my Ubenya Biato, and to phone friends 020-814-2913 and a 0541-808096. 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
2: Nations can no longer compete solely on the basis of natural resources, geographical advantage or access to capital. Nations must compete on ideas. They must compete on innovation. They compete on the ability to transform knowledge into productivity and productivity into prosperity for their people. The most successful economies in the world today are not necessarily those that are endowed with greatest natural wealth. They are the economies that have consistently invested in research, technology, innovation, and human capital development. Every major technological breakthrough that has transformed human society, from modern medicine and telecommunications to artificial intelligence, biotechnology, renewable energy, and advanced manufacturing, has been made possible by deliberate government and institutional investment in research. And so Ghana cannot aspire to industrial transformation while underinvesting in knowledge creation.
0: Eni amuti yei, eye mampene His Excellency John Dramani Mahama, ena odi ensema e desa etuja. 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
3: And to assure you that President Mahama will not give UTAC an opportunity to go on strike. Therefore, your book and research allowance, I have a copy of the letter here signed by the Minister for Finance. What you may not be happy with is whether the exchange rate is the Baumia rate or the John Mahama rate. But at least none of you will debate.
0: Any amuti yeo no nyam for Haruna Idris, warone swa for her, adusyan sem tenase, humesyan so, ewo yemman Ghana
1: 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Tipa. Now, one more and come on. Woman to me and Conco de Sabayasa. I go can see, you know, one more ebet to me, Edimo and Kunim Titu and Nematchin will be a animal. And said the Black Stars of Ghana, Ebedi and Kunim Ewumo. Now, about team and Abaso Pass, we shall want my hook a canny at the end one is one more a woman, Nimmy, papa, the senti and one more so ever or no so by Bessie Ghana for a war or mayimu, anemo, abeka, and you are no woman or near woman fresh. 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
4: And I bring all of you greetings from our president John Dramani Mahama, who wishes all of us well. I also want to thank the choir master for leading all of us in the national anthem. Thank you very much. Of course, you know that Mami Odundi is always interested in all her children. So Mami Odundi needs to know where her children are, what they are doing, how they are doing, and that's part of the reason why we are here today. We know you are doing well. We know you've already excelled, but we want you to go even higher. Every mother wants their child to be the best they can be and to excel even when they think that they have reached their goal. So we are here to encourage you to do even more. You have heard from Nana Sribo about group work, and I think that is part of the strength in sports. It's about cooperation.
1: Ene ya uti yeye eye mampenye abedi echehe Excellency Professor Jane Nana Opoku Ajimai.
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1: 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executive said ye and suspended womo and hung kwaneba say and what it will
5: the Ministry of Health is lately in the media. There are a lot of apprehensions regarding health. Ghana Health staff, doctors complaining about certain decisions of the respected minister. I believe that the House of Parliament is the most important platform in our governance architecture where ministers are supposed to come and brief us. We hear interviews in the media without recourse to the House. We see letters by the minister taking action against some chief executives. Mr. Speaker, given the fact that the minister himself held his predecessor to high-level accountability, I remember what he did then was good for democracy. I agree.
1: Ene ya wote ye minority leader Osahin Alexander Afenyo Make na wo wie ye Sena oswa for her pomade some so or Timrasibi Jeffy Honomo, a year honorable Kabna Minta, a candle, and one also sorry no say, Mr. Speaker, as someone, a minority leader, a canoe, a chuchuma sopa, na chief executive officer, ya or Dakon for no teaching hospital, and one more a train is in say, you know. Sabi, a jina will see an obiani gana hanomoa, a pomade asia ya gana funina, a one who quans will be out of donwa, or cohonomon, obekasa, a fa baby, what to mutual. Bam, unyim penyim fo asutiri. Etia marakura. Etia namo utu yeno. Ne kwa nsua anono.
6: Mr. Speaker, the minister will determine as and when to come to parliament to bring parliament. Mr. Speaker, what happened at Kofanochi? Mr. Speaker, on this floor of parliament, His Excellency the President issued a policy direction in the health sector that no facility should turn away emergency cases. And His Excellency added that even if the life of the person must be saved on the ground, we should do so. That was a policy direction. And when the President speaks, it's a policy that the minister must implement. Mr. Speaker, let me put on record that nobody, absolutely nobody in this country has the right to close any portion of a public health facility without the consent of the state, in this case, the minister.
1: I was saying, I was saying, yeah, yeah, yeah, or may so for help me then some son of Kabna Minta Akando. Yen, you know, Moton Crafty, my Sabbath, your fee, Ebrae, Honorable Emmanuel Akoli, and William Gintu, one a boy and Semiano, a bay. Utica Seboy, our piece 104.3. Ye die, ye beba.
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7: So, what come on, what's your And I bought peri-peri. The Bronican had been one. At the end of the story, that's how young sweat teams were.
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17: Hey, na ade na nante mu star bia abafo fro no ana. 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
18: 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Ya ready am fancy nipa.
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17: 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Me chi nkasei afi mu bu.
18: Ade wo ni Lawson herbal mixture wo fie.
17: Lawson herbal mixture. Ene ye wo adwuma ye pa. If you say, semi malaria ne can ne hua.
18: I can just say, and that Lawson herbal mixture, so Edison Kunimu, when I'm yapa. We born with the Umiano crowd one tashi, and so a chileno, Nayan ya, afe, malaria, koko, and for to come one man who, what was so tired with ya, at the end.
17: I am a mint simutach, shimipa, nasa dear, and we could to down who be sad,
18: and Miss Roda Bancha, Bumumua, Lawson herbal mixture, and that's in the Tama Wato cra.
17: And yes, a Lawson herbal mixture, Mamma, what Tommy dear, Medda was in a window, and yes, the kind of never was.
18: Oh, let us in kind.
17: Eh, one no,
18: what you believe in ya, make a pet ya bros, ya. Our pharmacy, chemical, na herbal shop, bia bemi.
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18: 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Lawson herbal mixture, dear. And one asked here, aye, in kind.
19: 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Na chiwo scratch card. 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Bobo costa 713 star 27 hash. Na di a chedi a oha. Sika a chedi a kopem 200,000 Ghana CDs, deep freezers, smart TVs, kitchen appliances, me a chedi a membrane. Promo nisha safe 15th April, cause 15th July 2026. Kao ho, ema ne mpa ho, inshishe in kaka ho, FDA, achi e chedi in kratu yatu. My love,
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33: It is a wool to macro like we do here. 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
1: This football season, for only 100 Ghana cedis per, your mom will 4 pieces of chicken, 2 crispy tenders, large chips, and my game and starty. Grab yours today and enjoy the taste of football season with KFC, proud official meal partner of Ghana football. 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
5: 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You call off and now me TikTok. 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
6: Yes, Adam.
5: Kada Yesu asi. Praise be nyangu pa yon. So abu on humbayin. And then eyo kwa da Wednesday class. That's why basa ebi. As Bibia Yira, everyone's ano.
6: Bibia Yira.
5: Bibia Yira. Tell Bibia Yira. 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
6: One gun was a gabemon.
5: Hey, Namino was yammy, I mean, your bar. Ah, that be outside you for much of repairing.
6: One gun was a mammy.
5: A cramma gentleman. Kabi on one. And then I read of one of the phone with Jess and anybody.
6: And yes, she
5: knew you out there. My Nana Yakrod, Mumma Bamuni Abao, and Nadia. The button out to the new year life when you nipper too. As what I said, you are in Ghana, take off one at it. I'm to Udian Ghana in the Yagron. Come on, blockhead. And I'm a man and then, nipper too, and a man alive. And so, the raw, wah, and I'm a man, somebody, and it says, some. E gumiza yino biama e ti da bi ase na benya no benya ni tutu se ya fa kwa pia ni nyama ma me kan ma bufu na ma je kwa kwa tu she

0: And I'm sure my quinta do Quakuteria. And then the birthday, KTKT, who do I want to marry? KTKT, who be a bachelor. On this way, life in the Paravan, you put to never. Cow Farm Ghana Limited, and that young Nasha Blaster Jesse. I was there at Aria Zedia, or no back away. 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Cow Farm Ghana Limited. See, I can't your manager say. Blasters agent akono ene kana time na meet you 11 pm yes anso sra ECG for say mom make just a load na do so till 11 pm no mu godum light and gyan mo de okrom a udum na num Kafam Ghana Limited is a man for go pay TV ni bi na 11 pm de enya fe na ko kwa nzo fa kan dan te kwa me me be jump help ball when them 11 pm tima mu ni TV no. If it is having people like me, they're going to cry. Compare Hillberry, product Nato, Master Richard, or Beton, a simple crowd amount. Number near 0500 000105 0500 000106. And now, person said, my own friend is your bar. Many me take your name, Blaster Jesse Bomia, or the answer about TikTok. TikTok. And here, Odi, I am crying. Now, KK Pipla Roofing, who's a beer, my dear, my credence, a worship boy, name your matadin. 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Chroma, KK. Mummy and Granimo, T74. Biama, T74. I'm fans on TikTok, but Yako, Odian Munro. Then you only pay any email. Oh, I'm qua. Oh, dear. TikTok, take one of your things, say. Minima reporter, no metier reporter. T74, you win your beer. High blood pressure, a belt form. What is all we see, Avravanto, Space, Lina, Odinina, but two. T74, two, and it's one, boy, than a yum. And I know the Yama was in the Yamu team, and the Yamu team now co office, now we yes or yea, gina ye, and the T74 and the account for the Magana for say. Ya dear dear, eh, ya, we bring your one if ya dear liver infections near the adobuqua asthma, tetano, ovarian cyst, and HTEC, fatigue or yegma crabble who knew a bread. Number 0246 07 3498 0501628931. Nabiama, tell us, says it's a broadband, no internet band, and woman, their ba. Now, oh, download, do a bad boy, ye papa. A brave boy, you should be a woman, how many years more? Why now, my sister, also, I couldn't make a small go herbal. Sammy Hamikromo TV, it's 11 p.m. March, idiot. 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Wama bua papa, a war and crodo, ubua tinaniswa visuizin intimate to training hypertension. 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
0: 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Ena ministers wateso no. Wabema. Coordinators, advisors, special aid, special assistant for almost some quite about women. One family to Ganyeve. A child, you mean? Where I am some idea hit your Obokrata daily guide.
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1: Na
0: so
1: yeah, obi ato ano. 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
0: Oh, why not?
1: And the drip machine is there.
0: Van der Poel.
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1: Nti na me wanwa say bi ya pa obi a oda no, na so ye hu say machines no.
0: Oh, no no da no.
1: Akwan bebere adane akwan fu titu insurance say say e ti e no. It is a drip machines no ho no mo mo fa adwuma dey na minim dey ha yen.
0: Yeah, I wo amasa my stadium road ayi.
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0: 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Unsabe ka St. Philip. 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Ayo donna Trotto station. St. Philip elho. Okanshi opposite the Ghana Commercial Bank. St. Philip elho. Tudu near fire service. Opposite Ghana House. And also St. Philip elho. Friend anano pay. Nene ni yeshe she. Kutubi tong. Anakotono emaku maku. 0244-147212. 0244-147212. Meeting the Ernest Bruce Smith and Opemini Abusuani Nina. Kwagusa Ponsa Kodia, Kwabnam Bwame Dachene, and I feel any Adubongo, the Farane Danko Kuyabua, and a dear goody home seven day air bread, tear for time and a continuity too. Now fe ya sorry so. World Cup ya Air Cosu Yenra, March is to me, Etoja Iran. France, El Boss, Senegal, for a Camion, Simon, Etimubaco, and I say Iraq, for Sotana, Simon, Norway, El Bom, a Canamon, Etimubaco, Argentina, and so El Bo, Algeria, for a Camion, woman to be auntie, and it is someone to say, Lano Messi and a boss, Antony goes in, and T. Miroslav Klaus, and Obo, and my German, and watch 16 goes all time, and why you walk up noon. 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Kosra, woman, no more couldn't come over, Briwako, and was say, Woman Penny say, Meme Kajamo say, what you know, Papa? Let's answer what you mean in Tina, and I was from seven Madame in Bedincomo. Never my young man Penny Kuansu, never Ghana for you answer what Jatum Sebebia do there, or Munina S or Potom Sedebian couldn't be a bit to me a call, Edia Magana for.
1: And I bring all of you greetings from our President John Dramani Mahama, who wishes all of us well. Of course, you know that Mami Odende is always interested in all her children. So Mami Odende needs to know where her children are, what they are doing, how they are doing, and that's part of the reason why we are here too. We know you are doing well. We know you've already excelled, but we want you to go even higher. Every mother wants their child to be the best they can be and to excel even when they think that they have reached their goal. So we are here to encourage you to do even more. Regardless what your strength is, it becomes even more strong when it is played along somebody else. And if in the process you make someone else even stronger, you succeed even more. Ghana is rooting for you. Regardless where Ghanaians are, whether they're in the diaspora, they're in the markets at home, they're in the field, in the markets, in the farms, regardless, they are rooting for you. Ghana is behind you.
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0: We are in Samoa, Her Excellency. The Vice President of the Republic of Ghana, Professor Jane Nana Opoku Ajiman. Eche se wode omampenye ensem. Ede akwa kwa mwome. Nenu echi no. Ena honorable Kofi Adams. Idi Adams. Ah wano eye. Sports and Recreation Minister. Wano nso so edi release di aba. Ede e worship players. Ni nina all the best. Ebo mpaye di abom. 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Nenu echi nso so no. Ena His Excellency. The former Vice President of the Republic of Ghana. Dr. Mahmoud Bawumia. Was a black star the Eba Penet ya say Ghana for you I said the CC to me tell much in your bomb about the show crying said a bear no man to me according to also a good message out of my place.
3: Football has always been part of us as a nation. It has always united us and it brings the world together. As the Black Stars start their journey at the 2026 World Cup, I want to wish them the very best. Black Stars, you have done it before and you can do it again. The nation is behind you and I am behind you. Go for gold. Go Black Stars, go.
0: We any in some former vice president, Dr. Mahmoud Bawumia. Good message. You also send it out Black Stars. No, watch it. Come as a baby. You're more than anymore. He's on some way. Be damn. So I'm Black Stars. You guys should go for gold. I'm for gold. No, Emra. Head coach at the Black Stars of Ghana. Hey, yeah. Carlos Grace. And now, on a sudden, same be Ababa to Jomokodu Canada. No, and here, Busan. So now, since I had the preparation, I'm why I know. Saying the city and against Panama. No, Crana saying the Bisiaco.
4: Talking about our preparation, it is very simple. We did what was planned. Of course, nothing is perfect in life, and we tried to take the best of all the opportunities that we had in front of us, training sessions, the games, the team meetings. We did everything that was in our hands possible to have our players ready for tomorrow.
0: We are the head coach, Edmund, the Black Stars of Ghana, Carlos Cruz, what they are to ya. Yeah, they won't say, they are my tier for the new, you know, and then some chauffeurs say, Ebu San say. Now, since you had a Thomas Tepper, Tibet, as someone bed here, I know, eh, she papa, panasemben, I can't for no say. Players nearby near doors, you're about 26 in your waha. Na yeg nani away ye share him sebia Thomas Tepper to make me a ke na yetumi akwa kobo. Na sasa me ya be de mere nya dia make ha once bia ne bom yes why crowd say yen shishe ni bibia se nya me ya domo a ne ye ne eye panama for the babishia na no ma betumi akoye nti Thomas Tepper party seven de me pese me ka once bia
4: we have our plan set we are in this moment counting with all the 26 players that we have in the squad. And tomorrow we'll make a decision. We'll be the starting lineup. No particular comments about that. I think it's not necessary to make comments. The story is open. The freedom of speech is open. So to add more comments about issues that are nonsense, it's not part of my business. My business it is to play with the cards that I have in front of me.
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0: We are in Samoa. Carlos Cruz, head coach, Adam Black Stars, what they are to ya. Yeah, they won't send me the MIT for that. Just a Thomas Tepper Tassemno. Just what can't want to me and Kebby. Now, I dear back, we could be more Thomas Tepper Tassemno. A coffers and buy a party senate here. Unim says, oh, Philly immigration forms. A tore beer, an apple apply for a visa. A tore beer do baby to me busau. Say, when your criminal charges be da. And one either saw Benny no, without any explanation. And Abeka yes, with explanation. Maybe a quite fast way, yes, I know. Now, according to court now, and Romo Ekoyen, almost say, you drew on a particular set, BBS anyhow. And almost so, I'm so many out of form water to sell, and you might be a consignature, almost of perm investigation on Muyeno. Nature's a patacu chantroho, and it's a patacu chantroho, dear, and a nature's a yadium between issue in the vessel. In the time I'm call court, no. Enna, Pate, your father said Ghana, your mom could name where they Emma Patino. And they additional, your friend is a document, a quiet, say, oh, BBC crowd, and say, and at the end, Chilimuni, and almost said there be initially, no, not call more person, Chimuno, but pretend to be a former Motia, and the Omo can know one today. Ghana, Omo call represent here, no, could you and ya, dear, on Bages Asemno, and the Atum, and ho. And I come say, Kofa issue in the binding to my own issue. And you know, your friends, a visa and I'm from Thomas Tepper, Tia Kofa, seminar day. And then so, you sister say, me pass a bit. Why a bonia? Ne bonin, you can't say, why be unconscious, why a bonin tea? You had a neck of a beer, and I say, into a morning, ye. Inti yase so omohwe. Na omohwe. Nyame adomo echina brighter day 11. Any soon time 11. Wo mo ekwa ko boy a friendly match e echina on the 18th of June 2026 na Eba so apenkwa. 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Ye sorry so. 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Of Air Presbyterian Church of Ghana Salvation Congregation. 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And as I would deep wet she papa, Miss Enra and Ramoana, ye didn't come, or say, Miss Rocati, who you bought now on country coaching, so Srena Sreno, keep us ready or select here, unselected a vimunim, wrongs about who vimininim, Frunti, or say, there be a say, I call you crowning. St. Philip of St. Philip Enterprise, Dr. K. Kipipra, as a man of Azemotus, Ghana Ba. 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
5: The free 1894, ye di eni e di brand bakum puntwechi, ni sen ya wanene man for shi bomu we ye di e kwan so. 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Naya that's who I have bought that you must see as some mobile. 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First bank.
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0: 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No? 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Ka family, a day shall say, ka family, abeya, a man sent fee. 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Yan or dear Washi and Sa. And the year we do your cows out to my anchor. And I are casting my whisker, we do so and I would chim. And I did more than 90% to my home. And I was only the Akafe, and she was a who could you go back? Oh, Adama. Adama go be so, who be anything? Go be any Adama, then they are correct. But face no late on the Gani gobedi ya Ukraine ya tija nchinyame kwa say fidelity for lini ya pre gobedi ya Adama gobedi ya ubika senye danu obuwa edewu uju chapa ya kusi kwa hali ya kama na enimina 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wa kama I don't buy mumma. I don't go back. As I tell you, Moso. At the baby. In the Kulunga, unlimited, he said, Yalia, ya, Yako, a carping, and ya, you of your hay. Won't qua, there be an outroom, and they send me say, Pacho, your hunchu capsules. 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Bebacho Araba Bazin pills. A man de no no. 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I'm to be chair no. That is watching. Go to. King tablet. Hypertension. A clean one time for your mind. Timisra Mwada. Mr. Kill. Ruja Kill. Nini and Mr. Kill. 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Winya Ruja Kill. And Mr. Kill. Where we? Same Norway in our Kunlunga Limited, one of the Abba. Number is 0244-139-176. 0204-139-176. And now 0274-139-176. Do you know what Pepe? Your bell boy, your son, your Zuro Biara, your bell boy, your bash, your Zuro Biara. Do you know what pepper? Or say pepper them with a shirt off. You see, I recommend it. Do you know what pepper powder? Edible beer. Do you know what pepper powder? Truly hot and mixed. It's made from a blend of carefully selected sun-dried pepper. Mukwa ya shada hatana wo. Any idea? Do you know what pepper? Now when you know what pepper, ni bidia. Ada sa. Bidia be kama. Eddie ama. Bibian so aye correct pa. T order four So hope you know what pepper ni bidia. Any but modern so obenye bi na onso wodi aposa. 100% natural, no preservatives. Mpachoche nenso. Yemfen chini bibian ko frefra, e correct pa. Gino what pepper, pepper them with a the shit on. Stroke, eh ya, ya dear, eh ya. In Jamaya, dear be mekan when she ho. Na a my friend was think I say, ye mi yanka. And ye, Miss Rewa. Obia, momodin, se odeno hon ebe don, Dr. Mibonsu. 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Odo do wope. 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Number ni 0245-275-254, 0207-229-505, 0244-227-192. And the Jesus are Peace FM staff on our channel. From Chairman General to Dianne Kain. 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was believe with us say say also we should call Fidelity ya but so me ka tia no be say na pen ya the man say bam na nsi mu no so ofum say queen kituwa bi enjoy the four Fidelity Bank and ya ka tia say fitin na kwe bosu me ka tia na wo ji no fafa ho na be bu apa e ni number na Abigail Angasa, one say JCB. Abigail Pine say JCB. Hey, let me what I say, JC. We did say, I said, Ugwe, yeah, I answer word, and then I said, it will be uncalled fidelity. Now, first, can I follow? 0800-003355. So, friend number, we saw you Fidelity Bank. Believe with us. Ferulet Blood Tonic, and any more jedra, you go so come from my adasa. Yet here you impasse a ferulet, a year juma, kasia, kasia, dipa, that's an ebra boom. To where I've been so one tea, yen yate. Since your ferulet, mujedru, and one was war. The ceramic actor say, and they gana. So hope I say, umuja genus and yet here. Anybody umuja, we know, umquan, every know. The doctor has a copy mujedru, no ma, a ferulet. Jason Ayeshen and Neno, Yadum in Chimuka Chrome, Blasters in 2026 Jason Yeshe, a year 2004 Deno, I have sworn in Sabako, sworn in Sabako, we in Sasawa, and what time the Ashabano, a Megamitro, a Blaster Jason Ayeshe in him, and a Cheyeno, twenty four women from the Azopoku, Azopoku, Zuashi Jesse, She, a word rose answer, Miss Lemma, says I'll be uncle Ferulet, which I drew. I know you're correct, papa, papa, let me get through there. A idea is when you're bibu ba, a more phone to talk, a more new sumeru, a more new wisi, a mount chum chum, a more your fe. 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Ferulet Mujedru, and one year no num. Letters from who, letters from any better, I mean one toy. O shemi Jesse, a shemi, Najukupuku, ready, yadishawana, one, I say. 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catch. 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Empa nansi, yesi ya the rubber. Nansi su krisa foam pebiya ni esu odaso. So good to know that the Yamina Bono Homby. Send me fin the Ashishemu, Sansu Botobio. You could try it, so Kesafu, and I'm saying, soak. Uda Grandrazana, who sees your chair, no, so come and me blue, I'm so compelled letters for. Your term letters from Queen Size Bed back to Comano. Nayangaza from say, ah, Udi, I shall bring you Yamwate. Sena, yet a mefine botoso. And they so Kesafu at the letters from your partner for life. Peace, F. Renapabito. 0302-231155 and can phone on 03220-29365 and you Kumasi number. Let us phone your partner for life. Yeti and Yemma, Dr. George Okufu Dampare, former IGP, Union. Yemma, T.S. Rufi, I'm telling you. Shannon, so, you know, you come to Fakan, come in, Gumi, when mass you. Kevin, now, soon, because of what I have last time, Timmy, come in Nipalev, Nipalev, you have a community support to him. We CBG, Arahu, Afriki Joe, also as we were Chiman, Wolf as a Boma Ostra. I have a Kevin dancer, now Ostra for motor dancer. CBG Bank, and one new criminal. You cramuse pinting na yenyemuchina. 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A multi background sound to be a. You have heard that so live. Utiasi, Abetiasi. Ebetra will say any creepy type. 0302216000. 0302216000. And no, ASCBG, we stand with you. Next time, Uma will be post, Ama post to home. Now, Uma, throw any comments just like that. Oh, give yourself more. You know, life feels better when money isn't getting. Life feels better when money isn't getting in the way. Hey. When it's easy to send money, pay bills, buy airtime, receive money from loved ones and stay on top of everyday expenses, there is more time for the things that truly matters. Yes. Sincerely, utimise ni sika, edimando fo, adofo utimise ni demawa, That's the Bibiano. I correct. Papa. Yes, we deal grounds. We deal grounds. Pa. Into every day expenses be away, you know. Shining so. Se o pese unye sika no mu mfa so pese ye se ni sika obi nkotwe sika o se ni e ba ku duo bit my transactions a e gen money and found so wo me ha me gen money for your convenience and always within reach gen money dear obobo star 488 star there be a star 488 hash wan download do gen money app or any ya gen money. Give yourself more. Wooden Father's Day campaign. Father's Day at Ebay. Mina. Baba say as you go do wife ne brof dinner di mina no. Na ni tree di Mrs. Odru. Okay. Mawa kukudru. Tell me, who's that mini omunete? It's me jina me hold my chef, my mini din say, hey, sister, I kukudru there. Who are you waiting? I'm saying, are you brother? They are my father, I don't know. But they are my mother, they are saying, they are saying, they are saying, they are saying, they are saying, they are saying, Mrs. Odru, no. And we are not for my mom. And I'm not, you are not waiting for anything, and I'm not for my papa. Face, you are very, very happy, you are very happy, you are very happy, you are very happy. And Father's Day, baby, happy Father's Day. Happy Father's Day, dear. No credit, I mean, me. And your ma, if you go before you, you know, and we a papa, no, that's an idiot. So, it means you are no crime. Every that has it, his own shade, the protector, the provider, the teacher, the quiet strength behind the family, the gentleman who shows up every single time, you know, no. And mama, you're number one. Into mama. And the can say, no credit, your mini. Or see what you are right. Now go put yourself, pa, Jumano pay. Oh, yeah, dear. Mina, that was a papa. But your mamma, Cham and Yonko Bako, Ghana Police Service in need. 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Minyonko pa. Timema, I would done a bay. Father's Day, Bosumi, let the toss with your numi and 21st, and you know, 21st of this month. A question, a bay. Father's Day, and from 15th to 30th of June, spend a minimum of 800 cedis on wooden men ready to wear or fabric at any wooden retail or Namkaze. Wooden, sir. Wooden, any meeting? Wooden, Amika wooden. Oh, why wooden? Wooden. Wooden pa 800 Ghana cedis pe what they talk a wooden and to my pama or they show wager and na to my wa ba would mama papa no akwa ko pam na f wooden nyoma de na eye pass o madwin agya no ho se emay evi se ye de ye ntwatew ti mother's day no mai father's day ne sinchen na bi this time there mother's day no ejinem din your number no a obe friend there obe ko Accra Mall, ANC Mall, Junction Mall, 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Yeah, kwa kwa huye nisu wa die, akamfo di ama afofra. 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
3: 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Baya said to ye wensi wa dia waya mine dachi. A fi thima ye jinas wone. Resetting our values. 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

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Now 6.

0: And a very good morning to you, Akusia Jamasifa. Thank you for listening, Akusia. You have a good day too. Mr. McCarthy. That's a good one. Honorable Isaac.
1: Chairman General.
0: Afom ye hu ache.
1: Onye beto.
0: Onye beto be.
1: Nyame wo ho.
0: Oh, order. Yeah, Adam, what say?
1: Also I for brutal.
0: Aba, Masha me Ghana jesi. Independence. 1957. No, Ghana asama. Isaac Buamanya Koye Mrashe Bejini Emma Efia constituency. Della Edem, head of corporate communications, our Minerals Commission, was also a communications team member, NDC. Charles McCarthy, editor of the Hawk newspaper. Charles, upabo.
2: Not too much.
0: And then we are about racing. The any day.
2: Across of folk.
0: And the team papa.
2: And then Manchester United.
0: Oh no yet. Liverpool. You never walk alone. Akasubuk the minua forever until the bones are rotting. But Manchester and Queen, but Ebefausa. Now, who supports Black Stars?
2: Oh, na si chairman, ma mincha na mincha mpini kwa minyo mwesha.
0: Ya juzo.
2: Telaye, dadi, mishanu kona, honorable na mincha. I think se, almost Black Stars in the cup, US.
0: Almost se? Hey!
2: Oh, but si chairman,
0: uh-huh.
2: Team nube 80% mm-hmm. of the players, enye Ghanaians.
0: Oh, omye Ghanaians, omye Ghanaians.
2: Oh, these are foreign beings.
0: But it doesn't mean someone you're Ghanaian.
2: Because when you know, first time we were Ghana, we went to shop for them.
0: But they are Ghanaians that we found.
2: Okay, we went to shop for them. Supporters and so are the foreign beings supporters and they go.
0: Oh, but they be free here, koyo.
2: Why not? Because we are doing a visa no money.
0: But Ghana for be ho. I be a free house so now shopping for them. When is a Moroccan national team? Mm-hmm. Player be anywhere you know Morocco. Not a single player.
2: You see on Moana.
0: My partner said, not a single player. But I'm all bought for the country Morocco. And now I'm identified as Moroccans.
2: Okay.
0: And but shopping for them is not always bad.
2: But at least, it makes no sense. Say, you be one league. Now, you're one league throughout. You're not going to players in the team.
0: You cannot
2: get local players.
0: I heard them. I know you are drinking.
2: Football league from Coast Sabab, but Premier League, chairman.
0: Minion.
2: Yen Timinya players five. Unko national team. So unko na bench. Unko and dress and there. Na yewo GFA. Oh.
0: And anything I don't support the Black Stars.
2: No, I cannot. I cannot do that. Because me show my Obi and no minimum.
0: Oh, unim semanyo.
2: You place it where it's necessary. At least, my supporter, I should be able to relate.
0: But there's a team representing your country, or?
2: Oh, for now, Rangers team will represent my country.
0: Hey, in the end of the game, no, I do in your crowd.
2: Oh, no, I'm baby.
0: Hey,
2: see.
0: We are stubborn cat, papa. Della, the minister of support. It's a so many Jesse, you cry. Della, and you may all hope. Oh, one far.
3: Kwame anope mamichia 18 for
0: one. Yeah, Joso.
3: Co-panel members.
0: Yeah, Joso.
3: Now I'm say Kwame so we share the team Black Star team na made me super.
0: Oh, sir.
3: We no cre. We warm one. The perform because we preparation towards World Cup, yabo match is 6.
0: Mhm.
3: 6 in the mini Bakumbo.
0: Bam.
3: That was 6 friendly matches. People in preparation towards the World Cup. 6. Not 6, no Bakumbo. They said one of the year draw. The last
0: one. Last one, yeah.
3: And he said, what do you, I don't know any World Cup matches. I just say, and here, just preparation towards the tournament itself.
0: Just here, this is here.
3: If you know, I World Cup, I call share teams, almost so much, meaning more D in Ukraine. Be super. Now, but if a bomb pires and Yamia do, Yamidia, maybe you to me, what is a gun for the Aja?
0: Now, I'm Panama for the Yaminiho. England for Yaminiho. Croatia for Yaminiho.
3: The quality of the team in Tisa, Stephen Apia, dear, and I say,
0: Sulemuntal group,
1: Kwama minchia iti funi na nde
0: ya joro
1: minchia McCarthy na Della
0: yeah
1: ni fiafu so
0: fiafu
1: Kwame
0: weja
1: Black Stars
0: no
1: ye ni choice because ye Ghana for Odzikan and amimijizi de efa the entire Africa na YouTube ye qualify for the World Cup na no sada ye bo team na baudo. Because on your countries need and we need them opportunity to showcase their talent there. Of course, actually, your journey to the qualification now you're a bit checkered. Mm-hmm. Because you ansha see, ansha see, they know you're crying. You didn't put it into me encore until there you're normally for you're called Bamako, you're called to change the numbers and you're guided through. In fact, the young management and your technical bench. At the time now, your sister Utuadu, because of whatever reason, yeah, the grievous then. Onuna Ushiki Mekakra, because when it comes to these tournaments, coach Awabua Washisha, and I could drew them pempen, donona last minute, a kofa, or before for our that in him players knew the way, and Nipano assemble one, the one could do World Cup, no?
0: Yeah.
1: Na onoso Hawajin. A boom. Like McCarthy Keno, Efa Ghana over the years, in Kayefa, your national team 26 and 21, you would ordinarily have had about 6 to 7 local players.
0: Three or four.
1: Those days, Kayefa was who said, boys, walk on Puno and Yabimba, our Yefa best three and our four BFA come so that they can also go and learn from the Mondial.
0: Mm.
1: Unfortunately, no, I bet the Yetrademe support to build your local players up. And I yet could do baby them team ya oruque. There's only one local based player, which is a goalkeeper. And for then it means that Ian Angsa GFE NIN Sports administrators no went to Mwamboa in because Sir Eshe Yen overall best player in the premiership. Now you're doing the on you qualified to be part of Yen 21 member squad. Not sure that we have a problem as a country. But be that as it may, man, you wanna hear the Kudri World Cup. No? You have parties issue also cropping up.
0: Mm-hmm.
1: Where the Canadian visa so and where we book another one farm man.
0: Yeah.
1: And psychologically, you know, I'm sure yeah, it may have some bearing on the team because there were a lot of expectation that he brought to me alcohol. Yeah, quote details as to why. Because actually Canadian embassy, you know, one reason what's the feeling form, no party and your full disclosure.
0: Yeah.
1: Not so do disclose there. Or cases against him, and what take you know, and I will request the GFA the one far further and better particulars and bra. What the band will review and will join the one far man. But that comes to a broader conversation as to FIFA one key principle create fair play. And fair play this should be seen in such a way that say, or your FIFA organized tournament, then if Antano ne proposition there, over immigration issues that will defer finally to the state countries and Omboa, because South African best referee Omar now say a quarter again against terrorism now say on unting a man access on no ah African you know he named the best referee now it deny no access to the World Cup because of a country's interpretation all about America or the terrorist groups. No, do about America, so I think the FIFA's interpretation in not playing a very strong role in ensuring that some of these countries' decisions to deny Nkrumah visas or undermine the fair play position of FIFA. But GFA should also take some responsibility. There's a war arrange pattern in Zamaniye. I'm sure that he could have, but there's still an avenue. Actually, judgment is not over from Ottawa now. There's a room for Ghana to appeal that decision. And it is important today you go through that process because in later matches, Obotuwa Bande Ghana, Obotuwa go back to Canada and say, I'm sure you not say, you deny party, or be affect the psyche of
2: that
1: the team.
2: That is, if they cross the first 3 matches.
1: Yeah, but cross. Only the way home. Today we are winning against Panama.
0: I'm very Charles McCarthy.
1: You know, the reason being that pressure in the boys no wonder. You know, yet I do be arguing their expectations low. That is when you seem to get the best out of the boys.
0: But talking about expectations being low, it's him at the Lakaina. 6 friendlies, no win, 1 draw.
1: Kwame, only a fair reasonable expectation.
0: Mm.
1: But man, I'm a charge Ghana team today. Actually, this time Africa, yen born a World Cup. For me, it is one of the best results we are seeing. Egypt will draw against Belgium. Actually, one quality of play now, it was phenomenal. Actually, Brazil versus Morocco. Look at the quality of play from there. Back at that one moment, now we're Samba boys. We'll hold it one back to back till the end. For Cape Verde to even draw against Spain. Is the most unimaginable scoreline ever shown in contemporary football.
0: Uh-huh.
1: You know, the first in the Queen Real question says 0. It's a minimize the scoreline. But here's the case, they hold their fort and came out 0-0. Inti and Cote d'Ivoire winning against Ecuador. Inti not share the representation. South Africa won loss to Mexico. And Tunisia, unfortunately, 5-1 drubbing. And Wahoy and Kakra.
0: Senegal also lost.
1: Senegal, no, on your too bad. Actually, game now, on your some, who wants, what about second half now? When Gina won and Gina France, what capitalizing, who could do them? So, what I see in the day, Ghana, or say that mentally, we are representing the flag of Ghana in Africa. And being one of the best performers at the global stage.
0: That is so, questionable.
1: Oh, Abayan national team make a World Cup representation.
0: We're living in past glory.
1: Oh,
0: our best performance was 2010.
1: 2010, exactly.
0: From that time, then they say the downward by for my 2014 Porto.
1: In fact, Kwame said
0: 18 Krazy and Kobe, 22 Nyama.
1: That's your first. And this is where maybe you real football tournament. I had tracked our performance from 92. Senegal 92. We were progressively producing players from under 17 to under 20 to feed the national team. It's from Odate Lamtinum, Isaac Asarenum to Mohamed Gagunum. You could clearly see there we had a strong youth team. Derek Boateng, what Bobo, 8 years, 10 years, or the national team. Menke last time at under 17, under 20. To under 20, So we have failed. Our football management has failed to develop youth football to feed the national team. And that for me is a big area. You invest enough. Say at least AstroTurf, but we have not been able to structure our youth and coach football.
0: The late Ben Kofi here in Shishabi, we seem to have thrown it away. Also, 5-year development plan.
1: Most successful plan.
0: But
1: in fact,
0: unfortunately,
1: that is where Nyanti Chini exits, so now because we should learn from history. Ben Kofi's plan was the best that has ever impacted on Yen local football, including the national team. And we wish the Blasters the best of luck. I'm very hopeful. And I hope
0: But hope is not a strategy. Now this one says, Oseye Black Stars, we in Zurich are in full support of our Black Stars. KSK, Ghana's preparation for the World Cup is one of the worst we have seen in recent times. But let's be hopeful. P. Willis. And then Stars of Black Stars of Ghana will win by 2 goals against Panama. And then Francis says, we don't need players playing from abroad to make our Black Stars, but we need administrators from abroad to build our soccer. Kwekuche, Denton, Texas. I'm watching live from Toronto, waiting for the Stars to shine today at Toronto Stadium. P. Willis. And then this one says, Chairman General, I like your jersey. Today's scoreline 3-1 in favor of Ghana. Muchacho sends that one. Charles, quick comments. Pati Adenuhun is saying, will it be a morale booster, morale dampener? How more? What do you think?
2: Tama, maybe who is say Canada is not being fed to Ghana.
0: Aden.
2: Say Pati in some of the urban because say the charge two will be so now you're convicting. Yeah, I don't think say we be imagine and so because the charge are too intentional who deny no entry. See, UK falling in the problem or cover or to cry a cover UK or call US in as if for in the other Canada for the more block party
0: because you see, offering the visa form no. When Nino Kret was to say he has a case against him.
2: And does it mean say...
0: Assuming someone has a failure form.
2: GFFO German and say no one has a failure form.
0: And how do you say no?
2: Say, see, and can GFFO a failure form. No more your application. No Minister of Foreign Affairs, the letter to so. I just want to say no.
0: My name's processes. But my name
2: said... that have been the procedure. Because we're a national team now. And the state, you know, and I say, who apply, and I will give this as a number of players. That is how it's supposed to be. And the Ujan is where you're individual, no one can pen idea that this will happen. Now, the Ben Krana, a bet told you, I say, you're denying. No. Is it 3 days ago?
0: Mister.
2: 1 week ago. It can't be the case. That is it. Because the team went to Canada about a week or two or so, maybe a time.
0: I'm going to Canada.
2: And the Ben Omuhu said, you're denying the visa. Is it day now? Year 12 or 12 US are Canada Nana. And I say, your dinner will be on country. Say, almost sabotage boy Nana. And some be GFA, I say, Oko come back, I say, open your person. I say, GFA and Angasan, you see a gunu. I see a good GFA. Now, you independent people be normal come and do us. I'm on fire to have
0: a GFA independent body.
2: Oh, yeah, to a moidum. I to have a young. We know how they got there.
0: Debbie, you know, I don't.
2: So, yeah, Tama, you can say you don't know, but this thing has been reported.
0: Tell Della Adam, what's it for me? Yes,
2: they should collapse GFA.
0: Tell Della Adam that as a former sports prefect of Presec, former captain of Presec soccer team, former captain of Commonwealth Hall team. Former captain of University of Ghana Soccer. I am very optimistic. And I urge him, delighted them to do same. Honorable Rasta, Aye Collins, Adomako Mensah, MP. Sports prefect, Presec. Captain Presec. Captain, Commonwealth Hall team. Captain, University of Ghana soccer team. Or say, or Vim.
4: Na ojina park no so na obo sei na na dwenu e betene no
0: yeah
4: because England for the starting say yeah, come on, ball one, yeah, in Chianinsen. England fool. Issue statement say, yeah, yeah, but when he Ghana come on, ball one, a branch here, no, yeah, a son say, yeah, some at all, so I didn't call court, why you go on for no, yeah, in Chianinsen. What you know, what just here? Yeah, yeah, Mariah, the age more Ghana, hano. Say, wow, for maybe saying to Vinci, baby, you know, dear, a brofond, dear, said, yeah, tia, one more, ain't you say, a cock about World Cup. Now you will play a new prison. That's a player, a good player. That's a Ghana person, a player, and can your team no one will come. Or maybe because baby, I'm only nipa kuni free or babble ball, yem penny man in ball. Come in, tears you. I don't understand the whole thing. Be ready, baby. Immigration and Refugee Protection Act of in Canada.
0: Okay.
4: Or say, having been committed outside Canada of an offense. I mean, having been convicted outside Canada of an offense that, if committed in Canada, will constitute an indictable offense under an act of parliament, or of two offenses not arising out of a single occurrence that, if committed in Canada, will constitute offense under an act of parliament. Kwame. Dear Omuji, me paying you say, so will you be why a bonny be war, a crew be so?
0: Or mine be so?
4: Or mine be so? Now, what the old Sabon no war, who wants to obey your crew, Sabon, you know, punishment, oh, yeah, the mouse, our crews, what about your crews were, and who will be a brand new one is a. But a branch, a young jail, you know,
0: Debbie.
4: You're one for you. The bonny, why and say, yeah, dear, send me a ton so. Meaning, sir, there was this South, Man City player, be not bought three. I mean, say one more,
0: Mendy.
4: So yeah, they are 7 tone. So I am about 20. I didn't 7 tone. So say we rip him. Yeah, the new court. I branch here court about 3 to 4 years.
0: Mm-hmm.
4: Eventually, the football career post say because now on too many teams be a year training, and so a court we you know. Odibim. You see, and there was no clear evidence. And you know, in some of the encounter Tyson, number one, boxers, or more sick, blacks, you're more sick. And in some way, I'm going to have a dear, real poor, a hard journey. And she said, your branch, and by your crown, bubble ball, no crown, me, who a crown of a fast war, crown of a ball. I am a mobile brave, but if it's a Canada for me, did you cry?
0: How about the portion of saying the form now of feeling or honor problem? No, so and call you to must say. Asimbi ewoha in Caribbean we are because Samson Kwame Nyame Church Magamba so say Black Stars arrived in Canada on Monday evening.
2: Monday
0: train we say it is a BBC aka form no omo fili amana na so no feeling coach
4: or
0: say or indicate say yes there's a case in court in Kasimbi ama how about that
4: the management committee of the Black Stars
0: She
4: will come out and apologize to all of us for betraying us and I say neglecting their duties. Because Sebi, when you know say you blast that place, and you woman you know with the aqua in bebre. And your woman you know moon crata a ye bebre. And it's a woman called Philip Forms be say yeah, as so be winning with dear, as so woman Philip Mom say, aha say no, we any abrofun ye enchant run chill a woman. Nti jitu mu say ai ofa ye ye no halibia ofa obroni fi obroni ntwa ntro nche ne ba e na o ma ne ba ntwa ntro ne ba ne be ka che ne papa say maye but Ghana has a kurani ba vie ye ne ni atwa ntro wa bra wo gwe wo a wo ntia se so u twa ntro wa bro chira it is said you were commit to the what read the commit can it is not done but me share said ye say ye no crepa say ne all fill the form no ye obi am o ma mo ano ma wanje antum na problem we buy and am think say management team no by blaster management team yes ye tie obi a appearance fee ni bonus bia you don't deserve it
0: o mo order that
4: they don't deserve it they should return the money to us because say ejuma say o ye we jumi anye na say abrante ne form filling e dey problem we buy there and wo wa mo aye
0: because o honor name was a form filling pa
4: no come me but Pateba Shama Secondary School.
0: Okay.
4: Ebe di be 1 month or 2 months and sana. Or 2 kind.
0: Oh.
4: Yes.
0: I see.
4: SS Sebi. SS has look away.
0: Okay.
4: Oba form 1. no okay, school team who you didn't buy yeah quite your fast way I didn't buy any account and you didn't buy school mm-hmm. or buy your tier the school fees and the school fees at that time was 160 cities and it was a hell
0: mm-hmm.
4: and suddenly yeah because now you do almost fear down or you're six and you do almost bash him and almost bob no and my papa be or yeah repairer or yeah repair batteries yeah hands on no no or shen kwalan so or shen woman you know so we are six Moses OJ Lawe Jacob Mo Amuzu, I know no. We are six. Open your now or kakra.
0: Okay.
4: Aha. Enti. Pate. Ebe can confront you. No years of a school to no JHS. Any year fan no ba shama secondary school.
0: Okay.
4: Year fan no or buy. Oche no school is when di be 1 month to and that's about 3 weeks or the 4 5 weeks you pay be pay. Ena ofi school no more or call ya yes when ya opportunity be or come trials do or. Speak or call ya one medio and one.
0: Wow.
4: Aha. Enti the school seven enti obisa no a sebi. When you hear this SSS, so Philip Forbes busy who am ranting now management members who are for no affiliate man. Yes, you need a Philip passport. Yeah, Philip passport to Ghana. Ha. You were agent, I'm a Philip Forbes, no man, Dipa, a Philip Maliba. I'm a Philip BBA man.
0: No, I said F, you know, by now, they're almost uncle for the dad.
4: You know, I'm surprised. Almost 9 years of mistakes, we make mistakes. We, Emma Sadi, Obama, she, Emma, Eddie, or how be Brababa to a branching so. Maybe Philip Mano, I say, Minim Pate very, very, very, very well.
0: Oh, I see.
4: Minim nu papa papa papa washama secondary school. And see minim se the situation yo womi ababa tolo suma ebehano but he's a strong person. He should be able to put himself together and play better when we meet England. But make catch a blast of war. Say no crese England for say womu nchia your players no dia. Yani England is ya players in Iran 10 omun dani womichi evangel England.
0: Greenwood.
4: And then the same thing Manchester United releasing no coin. In England, I don't know you need for a I say, on your England, need you. You need way. But the Domo, you're the way I'm fast, I'm a chitty, I'm a branch, I'm a dear. I'm saying, you're black, no, you're too, no, you're yes, I bet you come, dear me, person, come in the chat room. And he said, come, one couple will be on country, who Canada said, baby deal. And I wouldn't say, you are opening your doors to all countries to come. Everybody to come to your country. Inti aho huompo ya de supporters ni nako. Na player or no bomber blasters or your deputy captain of the national team. Na obabebo ball keke. Inti wude kase me ma 5 hours passport. Ye ma 2 days passport. Ubo bo ni wia ko
0: visa.
4: Sorry, visa. 2 days. And I said 5 hours. You me, ma? When man in the park, no, GVA, I'll say, Obo bo ni wea. Ko, esan say, emra, enji wahazi. But to deny the person visa, when the person is going to represent his country.
0: Fele form, no, fele form, no, can no cre, no, no problem, no.
4: No cre, no, I know, that is a big, big blot.
0: Yes, because it's on all the international media. It's a shame. But the question is that what was written there? Have you been accused of me who formed it?
4: Have you been accused of
1: Have you been convicted?
0: Have you seen the form?
1: So just to provide clarity here.
4: Okay.
1: On the application form, one more place it be disclosed whether you have any case pending against you in court.
0: I see.
1: There is that provision there. It's a honum, yes or no. If yes, I'm not a provide details.
2: The case,
1: exactly, the details where the case is and all. It's that is the part and I'm taking no initially. Until you know, now Cheddar will mislead the embassy. Then embassy nini because party the case or your public knowledge.
4: Yes.
1: And you know what draw to GFE, drawing the attention to whether them incidents, you know, them no, no, or to them. Then GFA provided the documents, further and better particulars, or indicate that yes, party have these issues or these cases pending in UK against him. It is based on onona what they make you one determination.
0: Obi asani bibi tenatu yado. Also, the FA fills and applies for visas for every player they invite to play for the country.
1: Yes.
0: What they request usually from the players are your photographs and the biodata page of your passport.
1: Yes. Yeah. It's remember. So the on the part of the Canadian ANAD, the information that was initially provided by party, and here we'll deal with him as an individual. But here now, in the GF, most of Nipanekeno, we have a protocol desk. Also, the one that will work on all of these processes. It is how they ended up filling the form the way they did by misleading, providing inaccurate information or a problematic, and somebody by now should have been held accountable for it. But the difficulty can come in one day. Senka would deny any visa no at the time and I won't provide information now. They come in one bay agent. But before they took that decision, they had already requested for further and better particulars.
2: And it was provided.
1: GFA no provided. So the embassy was seized with the full facts there. Dena, over honum. It actually one decline of Neina. We stated that were misleading. But they only stated that because of what them issues see. In a warrior, but that again is problematic because Canada today, UK, and Ghana, you know, we operate more on the common law principle.
0: Mm-hmm.
1: And that principle, near anybody who has a case against them, you know, is presumed innocent until proven guilty. Or a fundamental principle in law. Ah, UK, in a Ghana, in a Canada, in America, you know, GD, the immigration rules between US and Canada or near anything different.
0: Yeah.
1: So you can't expect that our American entry. Now Canada for back they will deny them entry. And that is where I think that there's a problem. But importantly, you know, the issue that we need to also look at is that say Ghana for them processing in error. Another for whatever reason, say yam can require that French owner. Once they have been seized with it, as I said, they should have considered. But it speaks of the young broader MGF FA activities, NIN foreign diplomatic examiner was yenimda them issue or hoarded them. It is considered here to me a trigger diplomatic interaction between government of Ghana and Canadian embassy more aware oh the means I mean national but that cannot lead to him being denied. It is a black one response. I'm not sure even the foreign ministry might have not been engaged early in this kind of a once all of these things could have been held or done. It you know we should hold ourselves, but the last day America mechanibium FIFA on tum on jina countries because we be sakwamiti sure there in the say Mbappe another ABA those days Messi and our charges against them won't use this war by World Cup. They could be use them and they would deny that.
0: Monkeys play by silence.
1: It's the one we can't acquire it.
0: But we can't acquire it. Obis Bibi has sent them. Or say, Pate has sent them. Or send me picture of her. Or say, do you have any criminal charges pending against you?
2: Okay, so that's
0: yes.
2: The question.
4: And
0: Or say, do you have any criminal charges pending?
1: You signed. Won't you party, no?
0: Yeah.
1: In fact, Asher, F now, one cade specifically the Wunchia party.
0: What's
1: that they are considering? But them consideration answer you completely irrational. It doesn't make sense.
0: Do you consider?
1: Yeah, what's what award you say on the day, you know, say Warba. It's Ghana F so the one response I'm on. There will be my party Wababe Jina in him. As first person, or said the Wuchia. So, say, when Chia Patia, then will be declared to all Ghanaian players, said the Mama Wunchia England team. Now, that is the information I have.
0: Hey.
1: I'm supporting, it comes to support the learning proposition there. But, yeah, my own Kwana won't take it for granted. Now, trust, we're born for them, Puna, while serving the center, Savia, on to Wunchia. On Ayaka, one away the Bono, England, one away the Quasia, some footballers are one sense Amao England, they be but whether to partake in. So I'm supporting GFA in this regard. Today. One year very clear by the time of Oboko Park, Nadu. So when Chia Party, all the players should also
0: she refuse.
1: And then we go into the
0: match. Now, Della Obidi Funibia Bremis is here. I'll say what Della Edem is saying is true. This picture is a picture of Atamalawe. And Thomas Partey in the Ghana Black Star team some years ago. My son is Atama's agent for almost 8 years. Atama is the only Ghanaian player who has played in the Turkish league for 10 years and still playing. It's your other picture and I said, let me say, okay. Have you heard this? Partey's lawyer said Partey, this is Partey's first time in the World Cup. Is it true?
4: No.
0: Hey.
4: That's
0: not one could be. I don't mean
4: here. 2022 and go.
0: Okay. Ah. Chonya came out.
4: Oh. Oh, where could I be?
0: Ah.
4: You want
0: feeling
4: for his
0: man? Apparently it's true. Proceedings is live. And the Canadian lawyers found all of that to be lies and told the judge.
1: Somebody should be held responsible. And by now, we should have exposed that person. But Ebeche Nipaneka, one word, they say, Canada and America, warrior. Yet, yes, one who caused all of these problems. Because Partey, Eshe, he participated in the 2022 World Cup.
4: Yes.
1: So, how can you even make them statements in the day? This is the first time of World Cup. It's who was feeding that officer and that information?
0: Unbelievable. Chairman General Benjamin Mendy sued Manchester City at an employment tribunal to recover approximately £11 million in unpaid wages. The club had stopped paying him from September 2021 until his contract expired in June 23, after he was arrested and charged with multiple counts of rape and sexual assault. The court has ordered Man City to pay him £8.5 million after he wasn't found guilty. Partey leaving Arsenal heads Arsenal. Regards to Honorable Buama Ibu in second D. And a day and obey. This is so sad. Minya.
4: So,
0: who be you?
4: Let there be a Prosper Harrison Ado.
0: GFP, General Secretary.
4: Legal General Secretary. Okay, watch your own. Application for visa, Mr. Thomas Teipati. And another reference in Abo. The Ghana Football Association extend its compliments. We write with reference to the visa application for Mr. Thomas Partey, a member of the national, the Ghana national football team. Attached are the requested document for your perusal and necessary action. Listen to the last part. We apologize for not including these documents during the initial application process.
0: Wow.
4: Please accept.
0: Accept
4: the assurances of our highest consideration. Really, yours faithfully.
0: Accept to God.
4: Are you follow?
0: Just so, Omar Jiatum.
4: some document didn't go. Yeah, money.
0: Charles McCarthy Jobo.
2: Well, it's sabotage. Because you can't tell me that they are not aware. They did it deliberately. Would they hit a player like that?
0: I'm
4: sorry, okay. Application for the consular officer, Canadian Embassy Accra, yes. DSA. Application for visa, Mr. Thomas Terpati. Reference number there. Okay, they said the Ghana Football Association extends its compliments. We write with reference to the visa application for Thomas Partey,
2: yes.
4: A member of the Ghana's football. National football team.
2: Yes.
4: Attached are the requested document for your perusal,
2: yes.
4: And necessary action.
0: Mm-hmm.
4: We apologize for not including these documents,
2: yes.
4: During the initial application process.
2: That is so.
4: Please accept, sir, the assurance of our highest consideration.
2: Yes.
4: And signed by Prosper Harrison Addo, Esquire, General Secretary of the GFA.
1: Yes. The first form now of Felequa now or Tiki Nuno was misleading or was inaccurate. Oh. It's embassy.
0: I'm a prosecutor, if
1: a subject in the panel to ABR strict prover, or back at your the yes, or said, may sign a document, you know, but unfortunately, as part of the end processing. It's a different person that fills it for and on your behalf. It's if that person erroneously one year man or said oh yeah. Now the embassy is seized with the fact. Oh there them na ota won't hold you fully responsible for it. That's why they gave the benefit. The yenfa information here and the yenfa umbra. And the FA brought it. A one na many Canada embassy and other consulate know a little challenge there. Once we had provided all of this information, and the determination of the matter no, was not on the wrong representation, what the bar first, no. The decision was based on the fact that all of them issues pending against him. It's, you know, one as an embassy, you know, or one immigration, and I want Canadian law. There's a case be that would do Krobido. That's a one chrome, no. Them offense, you know, or your offense into a dual nation offenses. Case in the UK, them case, you know, or sign your offense with Canada. Will prosecute you. The embassy may, on your shall, the embassy may refuse you entry. It's on your category. They have an option, a discretion based on the fact to what they be more another one farm out. It's in the end case, you know, or a football event, most I can. On your own and able to have a walk to Canada for holidays. Another or be before for or a football, a part of a football contingent. Oh, Drusa, what were regulations on how our players, you know, maybe award done a man warrior as a team. It's in a damn threat, imminent threat, even if it was. Then, Nankutina or Bakruma over pose as a risk to the Canadian citizen, you know, or exist in this context. It's, you know, reasonably, on certain kind, when you're demifying Nina, and when the immigration, you know, on a discretion, that they may refuse, you know.

0: Into no really one engineer, and I would want to know how diplomatically, you know, Ghana and Canada will discuss some of these matters, because say the man who are there demoralize the Ghanaian team. Not sure they take advantage of yen ABI inefficiency Sibina a day, but full responsibility should go to GFA. The 1 year when they do, because like we won't be BIA in a one farm manner, then we can pass the blame fully on the Canadian embassy.
1: Mm-hmm.
0: But when fail a form now, they take things for granted, because again, there's a board or said, or your party and other Ghana football into what be manner. Then that one we've not really been up and doing, and so. That is
2: all. Interestingly, I have a lot of people who have watched the Canadian court proceedings. Some watch sending messages. Me Damunina say, Mimi Mensa, Opa Arabia, the probably have sent messages. Say no, I'm more share. Niana Ekosono. Ha. What a. Nasa Kunete. Good morning. We see you out there. Mimi, they are very simple. So, Chairman General, the lawyer lied. That's all. Because Pate, however, needs the break. The inconsistencies in the information given the Canadian government played a role in his visa denial. Ibu was second. Honorable Buama. I understand he said in his defense that denying him the visa will be denying him of opportunity to play in his first World Cup. Somebody from the UK says, Kwame, rape charges, sexual assault charges, violence against women are very, very serious matters in the West.
1: Yes.
2: And so it is part of the reason Pate is going through what he's going through. This one says Pate should even count himself lucky under these circumstances, because such circumstances can attract 5 years ban.
1: Wow.
2: In America. See, I know some people who have been banned from Canada under these same circumstances. Kukuruku has gone a Black Stars today. I can't be 17 minutes here. So me mommy ba could be a bit 90 years and chibia. It says happy 90th birthday in advance to Mrs. Edith Francois, wife of former Chief Justice, Justice Francois. So happy 90th birthday to you, Mama, Grandmama, Great Grandmama, Mrs. Edith Francois, wife of former Chief Justice, Francois. This is from Mama Safua to you, wishing you more life, more health, more grace from the Almighty. Kwame, it is only in Ghana that we don't take rape seriously. Out there, rape is not an easy matter. I know, pa. Mr. McCarthy.
3: Come on.
2: Send me out 5 minutes, Adena Abeka.
3: Come on. You better answer my question on Agenda 111. What is the way forward?
2: But you meet you.
3: If we say project a buying Vienna official a bank for about 1 2 hours or no, I see your fan is serious as all mine.
2: Okay,
3: now, Madame Yamia is in the Moody MP or a lawyer, and so I can't wabba. As you would be called, no, with me private member bills or show interest on Funko Parliament or Monko consider a bit why now, because from Kufo I. Butima House in we Sagramedi Bibri E blocks Agenda 111 projects in the Bibri across regimes.
2: Mm-hmm.
3: Ubiaba no adjad to Onuakofane Diaba. Ubiaba

0: on flagship programs. Now, quite a bit to me, first why you say for me,
1: yeah,
0: if we say see any legislative framework be EMRA, Infrastructure Continuity Act.
1: Infrastructure Continuity Act.
0: Yes.
1: This is interesting.
0: So yeah, will be sir, we must have mandatory completion clauses in it. See any project trust fund. There's a fund that is dedicated. And now, if you say, I'm buying Wifi Sua overseas, there's dedicated funds. Now, you pay independent project commission, just like the Auditor General. Now, you manage to buy audit projects. Now, we monitor, we track the completion period, and what we enforce it. Yeah, yen is say ebeboa. It will take away the stress of discussing and we up and down. If there's something like that in place, say emra oho, in the project yama, there's a commission supervising. And yet secondary school the project kwana headmaster no. And on share only with the UFA project. Or no kwa question no I chose to yeah, or maybe painted view. Headmaster no the knowledge in construction yeah day. Integrity of structures and ankasa then as if but if you have an independent commission say omobehwe sadie so are made up of technocrats at least a bit mama project no ye betima nya dan papa e go hwe nkroma dan we see here now we dey to ni anan say omo ye na utimi hu difference wo nkroma dan ni be over 50 years who tuntimi mo da do awu but na di with my bone, an ordinary nail. You don't even need concrete nails. Not with their bone. And for me, this is the way we can cure this thing. And yes, sir, you're quite back. Because procurement law, no dear. And my acquaintance, yen in a large scale. Say, so sourcing, over quite back. And the same thing, once the law, that window, so no woman, people will use it and come and tell you, say, you're breaking law, yeah. Because sanet ye nti obeye wonim sa dia wo ye sa o se emra no nie emra ntia nti presidency are clear big push the basis ni se per the act no nti amra that is it nti for me as Charles Macart this is the way I would think we should go.
1: Project Continuity Act,
0: yes.
1: Infrastructure Continuity Act.
0: Yes.
1: Quite an interesting. Okay. Inti, order in 5 minutes, Nery. Honorable. Another 5 minutes. I didn't know the area.
2: My member, McCarthy, about the
1: world. Yeah, I like this idea.
2: Idea na odaba.
1: Mm-hmm.
2: And I think they may engage in further for us to develop it and then get some colleague members of parliament. Because I sit in parliament and ended up. Part of the conversation, we invite Minister of Health, Obey, because we'll be an agenda 111, and he knew we drew across the 86 Bokro. There was a question on Bokro, Hunter West. Also, there it is 86% complete. Now, what I can about 31 flagship agenda 111, one way one face, one whopper will complete. Then there was a question by another member of parliament on the same agenda 111. Minister any response said, oh no, oh two months, face obokwa question. Then Bantama as an sobuache on also the agenda 111 by OCD. You have a whole about so many projects ongoing at various stages of completion. Now the determination of which one Minister Nimpo orders a 31, nobody is able to evaluate.
1: Yeah.
2: Whether or a political consideration, another Nankasa personal feeling, another be away to make a lobby in an award shema, you cannot. But if there's an independent commission, our them mandate need to ensure that first and foremost, resources are allocated for this purpose. Because when Asenso Boache spoke on Nedeno, also, by force, I was he will see a constituency market per common fund releases to the assemblies. What's what is kind of assembly? But he can also, Emrada, another watch it, trash, one corner, one for 10%, one for two ball hole, one for the Missy K, one for your market, one for the Madi, one for your whatever. So at the end of the day, you know, the district assembly itself doesn't have the freedom to determine what exactly one priorities are. Now what be it equasenso no also I hear the here market. So the miscan had be complete an agenda 111. It can honor no the priority of the people.
1: Okay.
2: And it sits with a lot of assemblies, I mean colleague MPs, yet in command, both majority and minority. We're doing that the directive, you know, from central government today, Sikano, Chinchina, fire A, B, C, D. That is not the priority at the from central government today, Sikano, Chinchina, fire A, B, C, D. That is not the priority at the from central government today, Sikano, Chinchina, fire A, B, C, D. That is not the priority from central government today, Sikano, Chinchina, fire A, B, C, D. That is not the priority at the

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1: Jehovah Hosino. 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

0: Please one so for the three so and our sugusawite and you may show your sinkonya cardo quabra amwape and you must send this your live commentary FIFA World Cup Portugal versus Dr. Congo and your big game Yadihu and Susan Swanada a day and Papa Tanati for now and Mini Kofiko Awahana face fast Alikem Miboji or no and so our everything Kakao Ghana Limited quality manager. Yeah. Sefa and now meti analysis upon analysis. I want a big game no emo. Afei and I watch any feed in our mami mao. I draw emo akwa by mo atnase and famra kasa fide so me kase Portugal from commentary position omo bo edia fi minsa eben komso Dr. Congo body of minsa any faso. In terms of Dr. Congo goalkeeper Lionel Mpasi Nzao. Don't wear the post more around one Bisaka, Steve, Pakundi, Nkanu, Nafe, Azal, Twazimbe, and Chansa, Mpemba, Mangolo, Onusu, Ejamu, Anafe Fuka, Ata, Ono, Bobby, Ata, Musaka, Kwela, and Nga, Aya, 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Bono asa babebe di Portugal for no. Emrante one more. 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Pia bono so. Our center setting mo Bernardo Silva Real Madrid first sign on 2028 and contract number baby yellow. Jabono. Eddie Bono dia talk money me. Portugal still in possession. Jabono de bono dia betting. Mendy said bono dia bet. Once pia bono so. Bono ko di Fernandez. Jabono de bono dia talk money me. De bono area betting. Bono ababe kita. What a short ball, now verse with Chabona said the bonnet yard funny San Faso, and Chabon de Maya Pedro, so Pedabon Mona Srabi. Bama you born at the bonnet of your mo. Bama you born Eddie Bonafron Mubono, Ekita Portugal for Emmanuel, Victor Machando, Ferreira Betiha, Nasego. Portugal, João Pedro Goncalves Navas, born on the 27th of September 2004, 21 years of age, plies his trade in France for Paris Saint-Germain. Wache goledi kai, Ariama Portugal maino. Game no anwa dene. Portugal, ya starting game no mabobona. Wusha pass na cross no anuma, Victor Machando. 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Uchia bona mano, usha senia. One way to be Piaçoa, De Salasau of Portugal 1, the Leopards of Congo nil, Peace 104, Dr. Soenye, and goalkeeper Lionel Passy Zao, one also a body power of France, French Ligue 1, Mononi de Diayu, Elessia Kain, Edmala Herva, and Neyi were considered for goal. The first goal of tournament to the Jao Navas. Just under 6 minutes, I don't pitch up on radio to watch them. Kofigo.
1: Yeah, that we had the game for onset. Now, Portugal for no advantage on the show. We will press it. They had DR Kunjo for them. It looks like DR Kunjo for them ready to accept their fate. But for a very long time, Abuba was for 52 years. I don't know what type of guy is it. They are the first African country to come to World Cup in 1974. Now, Abuba possibly 14 goals in 3 games. So I hope, sir, this World Cup will get the same back. But consider the Brunei, obvious. Ronaldo used himself as a decoy. And then I'm going to punish him. So, Ronaldo, you're here and you say, I'm going to win it to Ronaldo. So, that should tell him, say, Ronaldo will be there. They'll use him as a decoy and we'll be punishing them.
0: Kofiko, Kofi Chamante, and Yatine Kano. Jean Tuagem, the Sobor, Nikita Portugal, from Nantua Jaburmo. 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Atrás here Portugal for show mu bench na any pay go on kra no e obi e bench e obi first love you no any babo obi first love wo mu e wo team pa pa pa pa pa pa pa pa pa pa pa pa pa wo mu e wo team entrance goalkeeper impasse e chapo no everybody da kokmanunia what the body ba we pian so tempa so DR Congo, Oja Bono, the Bono, the Kakuman, the Sopian, the Bono, the Bono, Echo, but the Bono, a bit to me a day, Sima, Edu, and Temu, any 10 minutes down in the game, 35 minutes to play for Peace 104.3. DR Congo, the Bono, Echo, DR Congo, one visa, Jabona, say, National B, Portugal, say, you bonded a few more, visa, and a Kitapono for a portion, National B, Bono, a Kako for Pono. Johnny Wiesel of Newcastle United, born on the 3rd of September, 1996, 29 years of age. Game no anoche.
1: Africa.
0: Game no anoche. 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In my quay airboa, Yantua came no so. Chabona said Bono Edia Chip. Jabon Edibon in a quantity knows what your bonus and pass on the Bonaco. Portugal. Woman ya bre papa papa papa papa papa papa. Portugal. Woman ya bre. Bernardo Silva and a kitabon where Jabon Edibon in a quantity Mendes. Back to Bernardo Silva. Sifas Elik Elikem Mipoji. 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2018 Russia run of 16 Omu Frim. Qatar 2022 and also Morocco quarterfinals. Abomo ekaba kuse peu and Omu Frim. 2026 Reno Ronaldo so the World Cup abekwani. Now we say Cristiano Ronaldo Edrimika Abba Refi Abdurrahman Ibrahim Al Jassim. And now, Omano Okachan Seche, my map and under silver yellow card, I woo. Ejna Kayembe, Wakako channel, Adiano Pesoka, Sefas.
2: That's it. Ushe, the way I gave me qua. Clearly, we'll say Portugal more. Ejiatum say they are the better side. And game is starting, and they've taken the game to the Congolese. The match I say, they are indeed the side people have tipped, say, on the winning game. And it's been evident, any the way I'm approaching game. A lot, ever depending on. Congo for midfielder staring almost sitting in front of the back two. They need to be very compact. Also, I apply a lot of pressure on Portugal midfield. We are technically brilliant midfielders. A lot of space on the punish. So, Usha Adebakwa running through this tournament now. African teams, so they are yet to see a game. I have African team I watch more than a goal. And I expect to see this Congolese side, especially with the quality of more up front, Cedric Bakambu, Johan Wiss, experience of more Europe. No? If they bring it to bear and they are a bit disciplined, our midfield run, they can cause Portugal some trouble.
0: They can cause Portugal some trouble. And Bakambu, Cedric Bakambu, one who fire short, they take the flash in Sokona came for Deliopas, DR Congo, Neo Portugal, the Salazar one. Game no and what did it mean not that year for a fan while journey a piece 104 Dotre Sunwasuku Saltiano live commentary. Bernardo Silva, your man yellow card, he has been questioned for double cabo offense. Mama Bokona no, now so Vertina Babe born in Tempas for the Bonnie Aquacumania. Mamma Bona so, Dr. Dia Congo, Mama Babe Jiboro, Bonnie Kita Dia Congo, Alex Trazimbe, Pia Bonnie, the Bonnie, the Aquacumani, Dia Congo, Mono de Bonico, Dia Congo, or the Bonnie Quajaboni, Tempas, the Bonnie, the Aquacuma, Eduardo Edo, Kayembe, and the Bonas Senechi, Dia Congo, Mabo Bonnie, the Bonnie, the Chapanatia Boxer Munasso, Nuno Mendes, Line One, Talib Mari, also from Qatar, the 37 year linesman, 14th of December 1988. Was it born outside in Tom Fabone and to an omume to Antia? Womaya D. Adi Dia Congo Ura Martinez Okochi Portugal. So I don't want you walk up. One for my new walk up. What did you make? You know, Abaneye or no my V. Yantra Supono Ababa Bekita Navas Wajabone Dama Vetia in Fifio Pia Bono Kamadia Fanny Sani Faso Thomas Lemos Arejo. 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of age. We need to Portugal Fajima Navas and Jabon Diama Cristiano Ronaldo. Vetting out to pass in the Fanny San Faso. Jabon Diama Baba Manino, such a bonus in the Bonnie de Crossmona Srabi. Bono and Saye. Natural de Kitabono Neto, Neto Pegabon and Bonnie da Chenaso. Congo Fanapin Bonnie Bonnet Fiomo. 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Aqua Comania. Dia Congo, I'm gonna kick a bono. What a bono co. I don't know. The Pia Bonoso, and the Bonita Coco, beautiful play from Dia Congo. One will kick a bono airport, one visa. When you switch up on the Paso Diagma, Kayembe, Kayembe, one with the bono co, Nasra B, Portugal Fono, Ababa Jabono, the Jabon in Tampaso, so on so the Bonita the Pedro de Bonita Quetchley, the Jabon Diaman goalkeeper, Diego Meraz da Costa, Wachi Adima Porto, 26 year old goalkeeper, born on the 19th of September 1999. Born up by the center second or Benno de Silva. Now Bruno Fernandes, watch out on the Manuno. We're betting a second Guana. Grace from goalkeeper and passy. Born in Saya, Portugal. Nasuda B. Born up for Pono and him. Welcome, cooking for Deliopas. Dia Congo, Sefas.
2: I think there was some Mushomo highline. In as much as Omo tries to contain Portugal. I think that the defensive line, they are moving too high up the pitch. And also Portugal team now, they have a lot of pace in the team. And I'm certain that my colleague, Kain, I'm going to imagine to Cristiano Ronaldo. So the run will come from deep. The run came from Nuno Mendes. And the pass was accurate and pinpoint. And got to make control ball in Kakei Yanka, it would have been 2-0.
0: It would have been 2-0 in favor of Portugal. That's all I saw. Goalkeeper and passy. But Boboni said, too many ball, no idea to him. Bono Baba Bedi Portugal for Anna Fafama Mamika say Bono Atrashe KK Pepra Versus Smooth Fix Auto Limited. Yadama se papa papa papa pa Mose Mukomentina and Advertina Yanu Demu Jopo Jane Mobile Lunch say and Fini. Na Afri comment to me saying Chejem if you will be now my Tiena Falcon. It a Falcon Mika say Bono Akwako Kita Portugal Mona Fafama de Boniba Pedro Pedro Jabono Tapaso. Chabonase, Bonabedu Nuno, Mendes, Portugal for no solid team. 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Benfica. Ojabo ni mu Portugal. In total control. Total possession of more papa papa papa. To pass another one in their team, one echo. Portugal made to a for bonus that be. Beautiful play from the captain of Dia Congo. I'm the bono echo. Sandy Bonnie, your betchy. Goalkeeper and pass, I bet your bonus. Captain of Dia Congo. I'm the bono echo. Sandy Bonnie, your betchy, goalkeeper and pass, I bet your bonus. Captain of Dia Congo, I'm the Bono Echo, Sandy Bonnie Betchy, goalkeeper and pass a bit bonus. Captain of GL Congo, Omede Bono Echo, Sandy Bonnie Betchy, goalkeeper and pass a bit bonus. Captain of GL Congo, Omede Bono Echo, Sandy Bonnie Betchy, goalkeeper and pass a bit bonus.

0: Portugal lose to Morocco and we are quarter finals. In terms of group stage, one money African team be a bar, Omoshomo, Ombed Duhuangro, Ombed Susawa. Omo, they are unbeaten since Mexico 1986. I just said, one more money was for the first time, Congo G, and I said, yeah, Congo, any Portugal, any Apim, so. And on my last five World Cup group stage matches against African opposition, Ninano, Womo Enya 4 wins and a 1 draw. And 3-1 loss to Morocco in a first test in 1986. Sedemika Kano. Morocco for home to me Portugal. And now in 2022, so baby Mufimo awa the quarter final stage. Yan to us upon Ekita Portugal. That's a lasso. One way the body number being Kumaso. Cristiano Ronaldo Jibone Piazza the Bonnie Kakman in your Bruno Fernandez and Jabon Interpaso. And the Bonnie Abba. Bono Ekita Portugal. Jabone the Bonnie Kakwanina. Bono Ekita Naves. Naves Rupi Naves. Jabon Interpaso. And the Bonnie Kakman Thomas Lemos Arejo of Benfica. Unse Jabon Interpaso. And the Bonnie Kakman Brantia Yao Pedro. 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People are jabbing into Paso, the Bonnet Cockmania, Lucia Gabon into Paso, Pono Ekita Thomas, Lemos, Thomas Asaji Bonibu, Jabon in the Bonnet Cockmania, Fetia Piabono, Faza de Co, Aquacuma Viega, Viega Wabink Maso, Afem Hormo, Jemo and Bonnet Cockmania, Bono Eco, Tupas Maso, and Yajima, Congo Fonaji Bono, Omni Boniba, Bono Atrashe. Kofi,
1: yeah, that's it. Unsep, I never quite say, Communist for the Muni, I said. They always only European players now boy Europe. We have that like standard, but it's how we mind said the underdog for very long time. They've not been tasting this tournament. Playing World Cup is different thing altogether, and they want to play like Europeans because some women have power back who Europe. And I don't like if they continue in that way. I bet you say how many possession, but they will concede more. But some women they try say and come. And I don't like if they continue in that way. I bet you want to say a possession, but they will concede more. But some women they try to say and come. And I don't like if they continue in that way. I bet you want to say a major possession, but they will concede more. But some women they try to say and come. And I don't like if they continue in that way. I bet you want to say, I'm going to possess the battery to concede more. But some women they try to say, I'm coming. And I don't like if they continue in that way. I bet you want to say, I'm going to possess the battery to concede more. But some women they try to say, I'm coming.

0: 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For social media, no IG, TikTok, Facebook, Smoothfix, O2, Nabibia, ATM, Lawson Herba, Lawson Herba Center, the Virgin Doctor, Eddie Nupan, Nubana, and Eddie Abba, and the Hahamani Adiana Kampomo, and the Lawson Herba, Misha Lawson, Law Care, Misha Lawson, Delay Man Capsules, the Nanoya, the Pier Abbey Chaman, so Bomade, Sir Unsa, Ebe to me, Akebi, and so Elho, Amaniama, Etuya Konkai, Lawson Beverages, no, and the Lawson Dre Beaters, Eddie Abba, Blue Jeans Energy Drink, be poor, be sharp, be tough, Yapinan on B2, Vitamin B2, B3, B6, B12, a womb, Vitamark. 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So I'm more open with Yaji. Minim, SFS. Again, my man said, Cristiano Ronaldo and they will release him on the man place. So I'm more open with Yaji. Minim, SFS. Again, my man said, Cristiano Ronaldo and they will release him on the Eden Man Place. So I'm more open with Yaji. Minim, SFS. Again, my man said, Cristiano Ronaldo and they will release him on the Eden Man Place. So I'm more open with Yaji. Minim, SFS. Again, my man said, Cristiano Ronaldo and they will release him on the Eden Man Place. So I'm more open with Yaji. Minim, SFS. Kenya Equabo playoff against Jamaica. And we now 1-0 win extra time. And now one more added by Coach Sebastian Dasebre, Louis Search. One more any kita team noa, one more Guswan, one more and a NMWA, one more Ebo, Bono Ekita Portugal, Jabon Maria Manina, Viega, Viega, and the Bono Eba, Viega, Viega, Chabona said the Bonnie, Chabon Bekmasa Femo, Portugal Betunia Second Guana, he born on us timely clearance from the defender, Chancellor Mbemba Manguru of Lili Metropole. What a clearance! Sifas.
1: We share game ni critically. Obo mu se Cristiano Ronaldo usually you know or pretty from the right hand side. Baby one beside ni se Mbemba eko supporting the new one. And sometimes we share move way in particular. Ronaldo e dash here and he man the pass no. Then the run came from deep. Says in America early on. And see, that is what the Congolese will have to be very mindful of. Yes, Anna. I was some would drop it about 5 yards or so back. Senebeya said, "Omu breaking lines now do have the legs to be able to recover." And as Omu pushes line so high up the pitch, say run it back from deeper. Portugal have the players to punish them.
0: Portugal have the players to punish them. Bono Babedi, Pedro, what you want to call? Cancelo, Jabo, they are quick man in here. Vertin and Aji Bono for Portugal. I won't feel if you want more Portugal. What you want to call? Fanny Sabe comes so. What they are quick man in here? When you say Jabo, we tap passo. Nino Mendes, a Jaboni Dama Vettia, with Chabona said the Boni Diaba Center, second with the Bonaco, Matt Thomas, Bonusopia Bonoso, Pedro de Bonaco, across the Bona Chanas in the B. Ronaldo Boni Samadia Mano, Cristiano Ronaldo, Meshasha Hatrick and Rano. Bonusu Beya, the Obeya Biaso Benaco Nibi, Cristiano Ronaldo. Well, Boni says, if I woke up,
2: the Messina.
0: Bakuso Aji, and a Bakuni, Pepe, Ronaldo, not down for pa, Obo Ronaldo Bugaucha, you probably Bobby Boat. Well, no back one, Santa Murphy Park, that's all. Now, World Cup, where here, Portugal, Womo, you don't want bet me, Aji, Mete Pewamo. So, Mr. Betuya,
2: yeah, among the four countries I'm taking, Portugal, Spain, France, five, England, the French, Spain, against Argentina. Those Argentina didn't win. So Portugal have the chance to win the World Cup. What can I understand something your form? Both the tournaments are picking for winning.
3: Wan-Bissaka and Kitabono. Dami. And you Wan-Bissaka mo. Which I bono after Wan-Bissaka Jiban wa cross the bono the bone that chain now. So Portugal for now. Hey, Pono the bone their fuel mo. Bruno Fernandes and Kwakwa Kwachi. 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
4: One and say, see you tomorrow. Tomorrow comes, but it may be gone.
3: Bridging Bra, formerly Ruben Aves, Ruben Diaz Santos, Gato Aves, Wono and Abechino, Ujemobo, and Bono Alpha, Refinue Denis Arsene, but to open the yellow card. And the chair, Abrantia Bako. Chancellor Mbemba Manguru, captain for the side. And we'll be saying, referee, say, referee, me, I think. Referee, say, Masa, me, who know, yeah. Jai Kasano. Jai Pra. I mean, who know, yeah. Referee, Abdul Rahman Ibrahim Al Jassim from Qatar. Yes. Okomumano. Mbemba. When in the poor airborne, Bemba baby born in the field more. Born up Kodi Dia Congo. How many born in Eba? Pianso the born in the Akakuman in your captain. Chance are in Bemba. Pian born in the born in the Amania. How I make my suffer more my paper bottle. At the born in Eba. What the born in Eba with Pianso. And Jabon in the born in the Akak. Beautiful play. Oh, Congo Bosho. Nasu goalkeeper. Dia Goda Costa. Someone said, Adiama. Portugal to body Tapaso. Ruben Neves and Wakabono. Jaboni Dama Bernardo Silva, Ruben Neves and Wakabernardo Silva, Sajibono for Portugal. That's Salazar. When we pay your bonus, Jaboni Ruben Neves and the Kitabono. Jaboni de Aquachi, and the Akokuma Vieca, Vieca Jaboni Modibani de Akuma Thomas, Thomas and Kitabono Piasso. Beautiful play, Vati, out touch. Beautiful game. Bernardo Silva, a two pass in the Akko, if you want more at your home. Adama Vieca, Vieca Jaboni. Adia Kokmania, woman the body convertiha, Wajibono, Wepiaso, Nuno Mendes, Vertia, what the body that question, Viaga Babaji, Portugal, in possession. What a game! What a game! Game no Alf and what Dine and LG Stadium, Houston Stadium, our Texas, US. Game no Nashi, Jaboni Tapaso, Piaso, Portugal, Jabonum, Adia Kokmania, what is your Piaso, the body that question, goalkeeper. Diego, Adenina Kaboro, Opia, Opia, Opia, Wasimunkum, Munkum, Munkum, Nami Fabono, and Yadia and Fanya Bibi, Wokiswaki Taboro, Wakako Bobona, Mamudo Makabono, Congo Fanido Makabona, Jabono, Nansu, the Bono, the Aquatri, the Bono, the Aquatri, Pia Bono, so, everybody, the Aquacomania, Rusia Chabono, Amber the Porico, Ago Pramano, the year 2018. Na efa nipa 20,220 and nay efa 80,000 for special event in Ekaho. I just want my PM Omu Boka $630 million 2025. And we have the Bia and the Kama and NRJ Stadium. And your master son woke up and it was a Houston Stadium and what Texas, US. Who shares any a branch and fire shot born and taking the flash and Kebehu. Now, so yeah, oh, the anguish and disbelief in the faces of the supporters of DR Congo. Mama, you born anybody that quite a bona quakodi Portugal. 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One more born in the Jabone de Manu Mendes, on the Kitaboro, what the Bonico, why not the Bonne Babano, the Jabone de Bonne da Coqua, Nunia, Onzo, Neto Pedro, Chelsea, what the Bono, Edia Betri, Edia Mamma Fiaga of Villarreal, what the Bonne Day, what to pass no, so that be goalkeeper and Passi, Leonor and Passi, Izao, Ababa Chibone, Kamakama, Diama, Dia Congo, Del Leopas. 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
1: Oshe DR Congo team now. But say they have quality. They almost say Omo defending most of the game, but anytime Omo surge forward, no, they have the technical ability to keep the ball at least to try and find the spaces on where locate Omo. The Akai final third, Omo do honuma, a presence of mind, on where two Omo, but no ma, the run should be inch perfect, no ma finding Omo, on where locate Omo, honey, very accurate passes, and open account. Born there, and no one or more born. Omun to me, my Omun and to me go toe to toe with this Portugal team. Omu here they are Portugal, a better possession. All they need to do is to remain compact, remain disciplined. Game no, a 1-0 pair. Once it's the longer it remains 1-0, no, the more they will be in the game. True pass now make an Piedo, and no one any problem, baby.
3: And no one any problem, baby, Portugal for no. Nanka Oka said one on Tepra Ganaso. Diakonga Sabon is Sansa, Portugal, Nuno Mendes, Nuno Achibon Kituabi, but the Bonnie Abeche, and the Bonnie da Cocomania, Bono Kita Bruno Fernandes, where Jabon Portugal for Romania Bray, where Jabon 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teacher, Bottom, only the Bonnie call Bruno Fernandes, or Boshot, Naso. Dia Congo Fernando Mwajibono, Bono Ayakanta, Bomo de Bonco, Wamisa, Jabono de Amaba, Cambo de Virtue de Banade, Nanso, Bono and Saye, Kayembe, Wachano Osa Kofigo.
2: That's it, Ose Adebaqua, Portuguese for the West, ADRC for me, Sadiwe. Ojibon and the player, and so back with Ashema, we used to. The player was coming close to him, too. He couldn't pass the ball. And one thing they are lacking, that ability of that question, the telepathy, lacking the answer for some. Take his chances where they can move the ball because Portuguese, they can play counter attack and make sure so they can take the ball. But they are not playing so.
3: They are not playing so. Game no, and what didn't that year for Portugal 1, DR Congo, Neo, Akasimano Makumako. Ancien Akasimano Bouche se de game Akasimano Ancien Nasima Diana num ni nyina nyaso peace 1-0 for the 3 so die Rubina verse Jabo no made bonne de akwa kumanu nia Thomas e pianso de mafiaka fiaka 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Silva, Umuna Umuno, our park is so or Jim Bon and I'll be who. Pierre Bonus swear the bone got one young. Thomas and Pierre Bonus with Fanny Sabekus and Nuno Mendes. But Jim Bon interpose with Chabona say at the bone of Chim Bono between an asso. Defender no Equa Cocky, a catcher catcher. I feel our club on my bono and trash it throwing up Portugal Beto. Eddie Etia Gia Congo Kofi.
2: Who said I never call Portugal for a year? Do say they have the men that they can control the midfield and the ball. But Minabona quickly they switch the play to the third half of the attack. And I did see for the lack. If they do that, they can punish Portuguese. And Portuguese for them will say, I'm more defending more. They have to switch the ball quick. That's what they are doing.
3: And no one in your more, you know. Vetia Jabon, which I passed with your man, Vieca, Vieca, and a Kitabono. The Bonnie of Cockmatomas on Sir Pia Bonus and Tampas Rubina Vasaba Bejaboro, but two passes over the Bonnie of Fanny Serifaso, Bono Babedi Pedro, Casalo, Betrade, Nanzo, Bono Airfow, a Fawitia Portugal, Jao Pedro, Cabaco, Casalo, formerly of Manchester City, Copiemo, I was Roho, and I saw Abefi, Baba Bepiemo, Awa, Barcelona. Bono AFL goalkeeper Leonon Passi Izao. First of August 1994, 31 years of age. Wano NHM was born in Ronald Dan Postmo, Edmund Lehova. Bono AF free kick for Dia Congo. Delio Passo. Chabona City Tete Bono Diachem. It Rebetuako Portugal Salasoma Pebono. He Bono Dabi. Nino Mendes Abaji Bono Pia Bono Sowari Boneba, Portugal. And the body bet you are there. The jab on it to pass to the Afani Serifaso. Thomas Nikita Bono for Portugal. And to pass to the Kama. Bruno Benavis, the jab on it to the man. Bruno. Bruno Fernandes. And the body of the Afani Sabeco. So I call Kuma Nino Mendes. One with the Bono Echo. One with Pia Bono. So. And the body of the jab on it to pass. What the body bet you are there. The Pia Bono. So the body of the Kuma Nina. But you say jab on it. And the Bono area bet you. Bono Ekita Vieca. Vieca. And Ekita Bono. The jab on it. My body of the man. Goalkeeper. Diego. Chabona said the bono where the chair shared in ya one and a basic one bisaka the jibono abos is a king the abeche nasunino mendes a quakwa chipono but pia bono so bono atrashe throw our bet where the de salasa Portugal 42 minutes down in the game 3 minutes to play for Portugal one DR Congo de Lopez no Sifas
1: Adiba Kungo Portugal keeper no Diogo Costa. Me hun se omo man a bit of pressure, omo pressing on. He's shown signs say he's prone to mistakes. The last two episodes, I mean hun se one, Bakambu pressing on a kakakrank or the ball nature. Again, Wisa did it and I saw say he nearly gave the ball away. So it's one thing that I'm expecting the coach of Congo to identify. I was say Oma the front liners no more starting a pressing Portugal from the back. Immediately, Bon goalkeeper no hono. They need to start pressing, force them to make mistakes, and they'll need to do a lot of running. Ebebo Amopa in that angle.
3: Ebebo Amopa with that angle. And on the silver, come up, pass a man, goalkeeper Diego. Diego Chabon, where they are funny, sir. Any fast, but on the silver, Saba Bejiboni Bill, where Piers Moreno, they were your player. Very good, sir. But one papa, only Bombo. Pia Bono, sir, the Boni, the Aquacuma, Viega, Viega, the Boni, the Fanny Sabecos, Aquacuma, Nino Mendes. Nuno Mendes, the Kitabono, Akati in Eddie Boni, but Nuno Mendes, the best left back in the world, only Bombo. Pia Bono, sir, the Boni, the Aquacuma, Bono, Ekita, Pedro, or the Boni, but Pia, sir, the Boni, Pedro, Rajibono, Jimmy Dama Thomas, Thomas Epia, or the Boni, the Aquacuma, Vertin, the Boni, the 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What the money kwa pia bonuso. Bernardo Silva Jibono. We pia bonuso the money kwa kumaninya. Ref is sorry for me. Nibu we saw and fama. Non for me. Game na nwashe. 45 minutes in the anua and ever swing. Asukre ye. 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
1: Bono de Omuchawa, Omuchabo, our Bonus Dudu. Oh, the Portugal for a bossy game, a monomocra game. In Timono, you are doing a lot of defending. In Timonia Bona, the earlier you release the ball, the better, because I was all to me conserving a lot of energy. But Obe do final third. Now, instead of locating your player with a very quick pass, no? Now if you know Danny, by the time you realize, no, not Portugal team now committee forward. No? Oh, my bad. I better regroup you, then the opportunity is gone. So, DR Congo should be very wary of that. The game is only 1-0. Omo yena say Portugal any such chance be na say omo the second goal ne can open. A bear mountain to climb.
3: A bear mountain to climb. 45 minutes na nya so ya the 4 minutes. Ena aka ho. Linesman say ball no attach to mo emfato. Enfantia DR Congo. And you throw in for the Salazar of Portugal. Matu troni tampaswa di bono di abeche. 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Game no anwashe. Inko Joseph. Nwasi mo fire. Fire lidi ameto. Ejano tatuo. Piaso, everybody, they are calling Sabecum so Vieca, Ejabon Tapaso, Portugal, everybody call Portugal, Vetin, Ejabon Diaman, no Mendes, Nuno Ejabon Diama, Vetina, Vetina, and Kitabono, the papers were Chabona say, and we are say, Bo, a you baby and Wako baby, and by wolves and answer no Muno, as a bonu crano Nimbo, call Paris Saint Germain, and I think coaches also make players.
1: Of course.
3: And Luis Enrique has transform him totally and the position of Bono, which they say, or a typical holding me for that. Which I want to say, anybody there for this, and what you want to know? Oh, Chancellor, someone in there, my Uga, where you born in Tapaso, one with the Bonico, Dr. Congo, and other Bonico, Kanta, what the Bonico, will be Chabona say, a chassis, a chana be.
5: A cool move.
3: Grantia Samoa, Pat Allen, Akate. I throw me to

0: Ghana kick. 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
1: Actually, I think say yeah, we say a ball guy way abaso. Asama Swaku. I think he's done a very brilliant job on Cancelo. I want his side honomono. Very few times now wait to me who say Cancelo a movie past him. Even this recent incursion in the crown, or not stop it, Bernardo Silva and all launches are attack. And in the side now, I think say he's done a very decent job at left back. They are canon. They only need to take their chances and be very decent. But in the bar, opportunity in the bar located. Chance in the bar, so was all bush short. So be very ruthless. In the bush short, no. Deflection will help. Be able to me see.
0: Be able to me see corner kick for Congo. Chance in Bemba. One who end on the whole kind of so sorry. Corner kick for DR Congo. Hama kwa kwa jabona chifuka ata Muswaka Kawela Mapase kwa ni short Hama de bone ba Hombe tu mi de bone dia ebibiana Asa jabona mo Ata cross to bone de bone dia chema Go A quality no go Yoni Wisa Watikaro Adiyama
2: Trademark celebration
0: Watikaro Adiyama Ande Leopards of DR Congo, what a game! 1-1 in the scoreline here at the Houston Stadium. Almost 80,000 capacity. 5 minutes, 4 minutes, how many tools to know? I assume I'm about 5 minutes, so be tough from 1-1 in the scoreline, Kofi Go.
3: Yeah, except but yeah, corner kick, when it comes to the roots of the game, when the referee decided, say, he's attacking. Option to referee can
0: say. I'm in the podcast.
3: It's attacking option. Additional time, the referee basically decided to say, maybe I'll stop it, be by it. And no, go on the clean goal. And they did well. You put it there. We said, a good cross, a good goal. And when Obobo, no, onside, maybe be able to say offside, he got his right and he threw the car ball. When the ball is running, he's going to be able to go. Because it's ready there. They train, no. It's not so they 29 years. You threw the car ball in there.
0: Johnny Wishoff, Newcastle United. And 1-1 in the scoreline, safe as Elikulik.
1: That's it. What's the medical card? Congolese players, we technically, are brilliant. Oshé corner kick now. They opted against Ombebo Nulong. Maybe Obia had the ya ball whistle no, for the end of the first half. They decided to keep it simple. And on ball, short pass. And I'm locating Yohan Wisa. And Yohan Wisa, they ain't in him. No. Eban itinin so there. Once the cross is pinpoint accurate, no. He knows how to find the back of the net. And the goal he scored, absolutely brilliant.
0: Absolutely brilliant. And of course, João Neves. Eche Gwede Dikai. Edmo Portugal on a 6 minute. And of a 45 minutes. Plus 4 minutes at that time, I had to throw about 5 minutes. And Johnny Wisa, Enya equalizer, no Edema, the Leopards of DR Congo. One of P game on second half, you ever now here to me about Baba Share. I'm a new man to me. I can come first. 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Ono, how many have summarized? I said, what had more? Here now, Enko, now, into me, Enko, it's fine, Enka, Toronto, Peter Squad, Nisai, and so how one Buami, Papa, and Efepra, Amunso, El Buami, Enko, Nenko, Tirim, and above Fetos, you didn't assign Abetos 1-1, and the Esco line, Kabramo, being Achima Senedeshe, and Amotemiki.
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6: Ghana, what up, no asaeba? 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Said the high says Hector Asante Kotoko. Any Real Madrid no? You need to sign a football. 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Yeah, more promo on Sobia. 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
8: 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Emma won't tell Jim Yam. Then it was suffer from. We see the Amavia for comfort friends. Yeah, we didn't suffer from Yamanumuno and San Wahata. I feel Siabanting. Nama won't tell Jim Casamau. 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And now market a bear war. 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
9: Hey, orange juice, you dear. Ma, man, tema, and come on, no me jam. Na, why did you go glass in me?
10: Oh, Ubet Mianum. Nemum, a ye KV, vitamin C and zinc. Ya, why no tablets? Orange flavor. And ye shea and shea good glass moon. A ye ba kwa chu mama anane, ya yeno.
11: Me wife, dear, what time are the chances ha? Obenu ni na. That was ye.
9: Ah, darling. Me dear, ye ain't woman, master, sir.
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0: 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GOB TV online. Mammy, why have you been TV? Why you? What the problem is? 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
1: 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Don't